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1: 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It's Martin Garrix.
2: 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Told you
0: so. One Dance, la tua carica ogni giorno. 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
2: 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I burned some bridges on the way. 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Just so forever sitting.